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3: Aloha. Today's moon phase is Kupo. It is the sixth day or moon phase in the lunar cycle. Literally translated as entirely finished or complete, this references the last phase in the series of four Ku moons. It is the final evening that uala, or sweet potato, and kalo, or taro, can be planted and expected to grow strong and upright. On the kai, kupo will bring fair fishing on the reef. Balmy weather with steady gentle winds can be expected. Low tide will drop in the afternoon.

cause that's my home, away down in Louisiana. I'm going back and try to settle down. Gonna settle down, gonna settle down, gonna settle down, gonna settle down.

0: Hi, this is Maceo Parker. Right, I play saxophone. And I'm very, very glad you are listening to KKCR Honolulu, KAQA Kilauea, Kauai Community Radio. All right.
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I'm back. Just got unplugged rudely for a second there. Hey, I'm Stevie D. You're listening to the beginning of the Solid Action Show. Hopefully it'll clear up from here.

All you kids that have a little ways to go, hang on in there. I gotta lean over and fix turntable number one. It's on my to-do list from last week. Let's switch gears and move into something from the Ugly Ducklings. Right here on the station that loves you back. There it is.

0: Oh, fantastic. We just heard a piece of art. Ichabod and the Cranes doing the turtle. In the background, we've got Kai Winding. From his Surfsploitation album. We heard Los Salvajes out of Spain doing No Me Puedo Controlar. Stereo Total did Sean Van Hinten. I think I went to school with that guy. At the beginning of the hour, we heard the Ugly Ducklings doing Nothing. From 1966. Looks like our tower is down on the south side. So you can stop calling me and yelling at me about how you bought the world's finest radio. Okay? Let's listen to something useful.
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0: That's right. If in doubt, don't paddle out, because it is a long way back home.

Nancy and Lee, wishing you the bitchinest of summers. We had the Hollies with Leave Me. Syndicate of Sound doing a Hollies cover, I'm Alive.

The liner notes of this record finally tell me what that little boink, boink sound. It's the Ondoline. Kai's Ondoliner really makes it wail. Now you know. Speaking of summer wine, it's time to dip into your canoe and ladle out some swipe from the bottom. It's 4:29. You're listening to super fine KKCR. I'm Stevie D. This is Solid Action. Let's get into more tunes about wine and danger. In summer, only on the station that rubs your back.

0: Aloha mai kākou. Today's Hawaiian word of the day is hone niu, or coconut syrup. He mea kupanaha ka hone niu ma ka palaua palai mai a. Coconut syrup is amazing on banana pancakes. Again, today's Hawaiian word of the day is hone niu, or coconut syrup.
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0: Long set of music back there. I'm free of commercials, free of the demands of the commercial world.
1: What a beautiful thing.
0: Thanks for supporting KKCR. I really appreciate y'all. If you'd like to see if you can get involved in this little shack in the jungle, check out kkcr.org. We need lots of stuff. We need people playing records. We need people raking leaves, filing records, all kinds of stuff. Back in that set, we heard the Beach Boys doing Moon Doggy. Going out to Lindsay B. She's traveling around a little bit. She'll be back next week. Mr. X by the Velvettones, one of the most fantastic surf instrumentals ever created. Give Me Danger by Mary Simich. Wine and Women by Chris Summers. All kinds of stuff. What else was I going to play? Oh, I wanted to play you this song that bears a striking resemblance to that last one. Let's see if I can find it. Yeah, here it is. See if you recognize this melody.

Ah, oh, the many moods of Solid Action. We just heard some steel guitar madness from the Spiders out of Japan doing Dynamite. Before that, a real oddball from a record called Way Out West in Waikiki. We heard Queen of the City. That's by Len Ryder. Recorded right here in Hawaii. I like to imagine that hillbilly cat prowling around the deepest reaches of Honolulu. After laying down some sweet steel guitar licks. Tasty.

Oh, Herman's Hermits gave us Jezebel. The Solid Action is a Jezebel positive show. Oh, we heard some music from Chet Atkins. Really curious and amazing Yester Groovin' record. He did Tennessee Pride. Oh, what? More steel guitar? By a Transit Scene. The Ventures were performing a cover of a Chet Atkins tune, Windy and Warm. And that garage rocker with the organ is by a group called Bricks with a K, doing Keep Down. I think they're from Australia. Speaking of the world, let's check out who's listening all over the place. I know you're not listening on the south side of Kauai because the landlord of our radio tower has decided to take it down for some routine maintenance. Aha! But we do have folks in Ukraine, Iran, Pahoa, Federal Way, the Duke of Federal Way, Oxnard, Nardcorians, Jacksonville, Florida, Seattle, Washington, Spokane, Washington, Haiku, Maui coming in strong, Canada, ow! Going out to the Michigan Trolls in Ann Arbor, Idaho Falls, woo! Houston, Texas, Germany. That's an amazing group of people. Thanks for tuning in, everybody. Hope you're safe and well as can be. Oh, Madison, Wisconsin, just coming in. Portland, Oregon. Ooh, Reading, Massachusetts.

0: going out to the Queen of the City, Honolulu. Santa Rosa. All right, let's get back to business. 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We've got Sushi Girl.
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0: Mahalo Nui Loa to our underwriters. Sushi Girl and Hale Lihue, second Saturdays. We're number two. KKCR. It's the place to be on a foggy doggy afternoon. Oh, I wanted to tell you there's a note here on the table and it says, remind people about traffic on the east side, bypass closed for maintenance. And graduation is tonight. And then somebody at the bottom wrote, gross, thanks. not sure what that refers to. Yeah, it's hilarious. Here's something going out to you. Here's something going out to you graduators. And you.

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It's early yet, so don't fret, my little foxette. Hey, the nighttime is the right time to be with the one you love.

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1: An educationally flavored set of music for you on a Friday night. I'm Stevie D. Thank you so much for tuning in to the Solid Action Show every Friday, 4 to 6 o'clock here on Kauai Community Radio, KKCR. Wipe out.

0: This is track 5. This is Gene Gray and the Stingrays doing Surf Bunny. Man, I hope all you graduates are gearing up for the best summer ever. And that you can just extend that summer way past the time that it's appropriate. That's solid, solid mold. I just need a little more time. I need more time on this one. Back in that set of commercially useless music, we heard the Deacons doing Look and Learn from 1966. We had the Arondis doing Class of 69. The Blossoms, aka the Allisons, doing Surfer Street. Famous LA DJ from the 60s, Godfrey, with the Midnighters doing Down Whittier Boulevard. Jan and Dean doing Horace, the Swingin' School Bus Driver. A tune that I felt like it got me pregnant. Benny Joy from 1957 doing Hey, High School Baby.
1: Birthday.
0: Yeah. Reggie Perkins, High School Caesar. I recommend watching the movie High School Caesar if you get a chance. Jody Reynolds and Bobby Gentry doing Ode to Love. Congratulations by the Rolling Stones. Let's listen to something by Lee Moses. Normally, Solid Action Show has 2-minute songs, 2 minutes and under, play about 50 of them. This is a bonus. It's 4 minutes and 44 seconds of epic fury. Bad Girl, Part 1.

KKCR. Solid Mold Hits with Stevie D. We just heard from Irma Franklin. I don't want no mama's boy. Little Denise. Check me out. The amazing Lee Moses with Bad Girl, parts one and two. In the background, we've got Music for Swingers, presented by AMF Bowling Balls. Bowling brings out the swinger in you, too. Coming up, we've got a special request.

0: exuberation.
1: It's got to be Hal Blaine. This next one goes out to Matt and Nicole. On any Sunday.

some music it took me a long time to track down. The things on the Endless Summer soundtrack that are not done by the Sandals. This one is Oswald De Andrea and his orchestra doing a tune called Japan Marathon, aka Endless Summer Catamaran Scene. Here it is, the bookend.

0: smile.
1: Hey, sorry to interrupt the pyramids. Thrills me intense. I just wanted to say in 10 minutes, we've got Right on Time. Coming up onto the airwaves, DJ Dagan is going to lay it down for you in just a scant 10 minutes. I'm going to get my poop in a group and shovel it out the door. Hey, thanks for tuning in, Malaysia. I see you. Also, Japan, coming in late.

0: The battle was won. For the moment, we are safe. But beware. The youth of the world is on the move, and their aim is to take over.
1: Music from the most brilliant skate film ever made in anywhere. The Devil's Toy. Gonna bring you some skate hits on the way out. I'll see you next week for some solid action every 4 to 6 on a Friday. Take care of yourselves. Here's something from the second best skate film ever made, Skaterdater.

0: Ladies and gentlemen, you're listening to KKCR Honolulu, KAQA Kilauea. My name is DJ Dagan, and this is Right on Time. You might recognize this music from the movie The Breakfast Club. I was just showing that to some of my students this week. But, you know, movie day isn't anything anymore. I even put the subtitles on. You know, if anything, that deterred them further. Ay, caramba. Congratulations to all the graduates, nonetheless. The ceremony is happening simultaneously at different locations across the island. Hey, everyone who worked so hard, it's got to be a great feeling. Have a fun night and have a great weekend and rest of your summer. The rest of us still have a whole week of school left, darn it. Well, my name is DJ Dagan. Right on Time is made possible by KKCR's sustaining... I'll start it over. Right on Time is made possible by KKCR's sustaining members in partnership with A. Feinberg Gallery, Bill Fernandez, and Huki Lau Lanai.
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0: Mahalo for supporting Kauai Community Radio. I have a lot of music, 3.5 hours or so, maybe four, but I'm trying to squeeze it into, I'm not sure. We're still covering for Lindsay B, which is the following show, but let's start it off with some hopeful jangly guitar from 1992. This is Lush on Together.

0: That's it right there. You love Oingo Boingo. So do I. From Nothing to Fear, Whole Day Off, Chic with Funny Bone, getting the party started with the Four Freshmen, and Sly and the Family Stone also back there for all you graduates or people just happy it's Friday. I have a quick message for you.
1: Aloha. Today's moon phase is Kupo. It is the sixth day or moon phase in the lunar cycle. Literally translated as entirely finished or complete, this references the last phase in the series of four Ku moons. It is the final evening that Uwala or sweet potato and Kalo or taro can be planted and expected to grow strong and upright. On the Kai, Kupo will bring fair fishing on the reef. Balmy weather with steady gentle winds can be expected. Low tide will drop in the afternoon.
0: Okay, I have a slow burner coming here from Yola Tango, but it's well worth the wait once it gets going. We talked about Oingo Boingo and Chic earlier. That song from Sparkle Horse was a combination, a live one, between Happy Man and Pig. It was called Happy Pig. It was on the Distorted Ghost EP from way back in the day. Deer Hoof with Dispossessor from The Magic, and all of this is things you can print out from our website, kkcr.org. It goes back many, many moons. So for any show, really not just Right on Time with DJ Dagan, this show, but any of the Friday night shows, or, you know, you pick your day.

from what, the fall of 1997? I think I was wearing my autumn sweater. Yo La Tango. I Can Hear the Heart Beating as One. Very good name for an album. And Deeper Into the Movies is that track. Oingo Boingo. This one right here. Well, I was just thinking about everyone moving on into the next step of their lives, you know, stepping from graduation to the next school or job. Just something about time for some reason.

0: Okay, where else is joining in here? This is DJ Dagan. You listen to Right on Time on KKCR Honolulu, KAQA Kilauea. That's Kauai Community Radio. Once again, congrats to all of the graduating children out there. I mean, young adults. Congrats, everyone, and moving on to the next stage. Not just the high school graduates, but the KCC graduates from last Friday, and just all of us who are moving on to our next stages. Yeah, De La Soul with Potholes in My Lawn shared a sample with Portishead Wandering Star. We'll get to that shared sample later. You might know it already. Mitski from her new album ahead of that with Dead Woman. Yeah, yeah, yes, the Sonics. Again, all of this is on our website, kkcr.org. And this show is Right on Time. And Right on Time is made possible by KKCR sustaining members in partnership with Kauai Mold, Water, and Fire.
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I always thought Tom Verlaine was singing Television Don't Go to My Head, because the band was called Television. Then I looked at the name of that song. You know what it's called? Elevation. And I'm just singing that song a whole new way. All right, well, we play the old hits, we play the new hits. Here's something from the new Courtney Barnett album, Creature of Habit. This one's called Another Beautiful Day. Woohoo!

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1: 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Mahalo.

Y'all are killing it out there. Good job. Your hair looks cool too today. PJ Harvey from a 2000 album. Oh, the year 2000. Wow. That was right before the anomaly that sent us into the discarded universe, right? Stories from the City, Stories from the Sea. That's a great song. We Float. I heard that Tori Amos covered that song live. That would be cool to see. Of course, Eric Burdon and War Much sampled Love Is All Around. Magic Mountain is the name of the track from that album. Oh, this is All Timer from The Blow.

Yeah, Kayla Maricich for The Blow, and that was probably my favorite song that they ever did. Perhaps I'm going to squeeze in some VU and maybe this right here. Stay tuned, we've got Totally Wired coming up with Lindsay B, except it's going to be me and Sterling filling in. Oh yeah!

Velvet Underground, and last month, Flea from Red Hot Chili Peppers and like Back to the Future 2 put out a solo album, March 27th that came out. Not that that matters, but Tom York guested on this song, and we're playing it right now. It's called Traffic Lights. That's gonna be Flea on the upright bass and trumpet.

0: I mean, we're back. That's right, you heard the man. You're listening to Totally Wired on Kauai Community Radio. KKCR.org is our website. Check that out if you would like to know all the songs and the information we're playing. But that was Bikini Kill just then from, oh, I don't know, the singles came out in 1993. But it was probably before that. Demi Rip. We have more punk music coming on the way and maybe some, I don't know, disco, mutant disco. We're, me and Sterling are working on it right now. Hope you're having a good evening, not stuck in the traffic. And Totally Wired is made possible by KKCR sustaining members in partnership with Tiki Niki, Wainiha Country Market, and Kauai Furry Tales.
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0: A rumor around town says you might be thinking about going down to the shore.
1: Yeah, I think I'm gonna go down to the shore.
0: What are you gonna do down there?
1: I don't know. Play some video games, buy some Def Leppard t-shirts.
0: Don't forget your Motley Crue t-shirt. You know, all proceeds go to get their lead singer out of jail.
1: Uh-huh.
0: Can't wait to go down. Hey, are you gonna check out the sandbar while you're down there?
1: What's the sandbar?
0: That's a place that lets 16-year-old kids drink.
1: Oh, cool.
0: Yeah, hey, guess who's gonna be there?
1: Who?
0: My favorite cover band, Crystal Shit.
1: Wow.
0: Yeah, they do a Doors show.

0: I got eight. Love it two times, baby. Once for tomorrow, once cause I got eight. Pretty good Jim Morrison in prison there. I hope those guys have a good sense of humor and don't take us into court.
1: What's the court?
0: Never mind that. The important thing
1: here... You mean
0: here,
1: the people's court.
0: No, that's another story. The important thing here is that we get to the part where you ask me how I'm going to get down to the shore.
1: Oh, how you getting down to the shore?
0: Funny you should ask. I've got a car now.
1: Oh, wow. How'd you get a car?
0: Oh, my folks drove it up here from the Bahamas.
1: You're kidding.
0: It must be. The Bahamas are islands. Okay, the important thing here is that you asked me what kind of car it is.
1: What kind of car do you got?

we know what they want. They want more for themselves and less for everybody else. But I'll tell you what they don't want. They don't want a population of citizens capable of critical thinking. They don't want well-informed, well-educated people capable of critical thinking. They're not interested in that. That doesn't help them. That's against their interest. That's right. They don't want people who are smart enough to sit around the kitchen table to figure out how badly they're getting fucked by a system that threw them overboard 30 fucking years ago. They don't want that. You know what they want? They want obedient workers. Obedient workers. People who are just smart enough to run the machines and do the paperwork and just dumb enough to passively accept all these increasingly shittier jobs with the lower pay, the longer hours, the reduced benefits, the end of overtime, and the vanishing pension that disappears the minute you go to collect it. And now they're coming for your Social Security money. They want your fucking retirement money. They want it back so they can give it to their criminal friends on Wall Street. And you know something? They'll get it. They'll get it all from you sooner or later because they own this fucking place. It's a big club, and you ain't in it. You and I are not...

0: song called Gummy Bear right here on Quiet Community Radio. This is Totally Wired. I'm DJ Dagan sitting in for Lindsay B. And this is the Mini Mansions. Also, kind of an obscure one, Merrily and the Turnabouts with Would I, the Ramones and the Waves, the Meters and Minutemen, all ahead of that. And the Dead Milkmen doing sort of a cover of The Doors' Love Me Two Times, Baby. This is DJ Dagan. And coming up next, we got some water from your eyes, but first, a quick message.
1: Aloha mai kakou. Today's Hawaiian word of the day is hone niu, or coconut syrup. He mea kupa naha ka hone niu ma ka palaua palai mai'a. Coconut syrup is amazing on banana pancakes. Again, today's Hawaiian word of the day is hone niu, or coconut syrup.
2: KKCR's Hawaiian word of the day is brought to you by the

Dennis, are you on coke? Take that crap off and sit down. Sorry about that. Of course there are rules.

the best in men's clothing. Call Paul's Boutique at Archer Jenny. So the number is 718-498-1043. That's Paul's Boutique, and they're in Brooklyn.

0: Hey folks, this is KK Sierra Hanalei, K-A-Q-A Kilauea, and that was Suena featuring Anna Tejeau with Onda Tropica. A really fun pair up there. A lot of good music we've played in the past hour. Visit the website, kkcr.org. And my name is DJ Dig, and I'm here for Lindsay B. This is The Electric Wire. Totally Wired. This is Totally Wired. Totally Wired! We're still working on it. All right, Totally Wired is made possible by KKCR sustaining members in partnership with Huki Lau Lanai and Health Go Market.
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0: 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Here's one I've been holding off on, and then another one.

0: the old lovesick blues boy, Hank Williams. Hey, come out, you boy. Hank, I understand you've been out this week seeing a lot of the country and visiting with your friends out on the road. Where all you been this week, buddy?
1: Well, Red, in the past 5 weeks, we've been up the great Northwest, Canada and Washington, out Texas and Louisiana and Oklahoma.
0: Really been seeing a lot of the country. Well, I'll tell you, what one of the hit songs that you make that the folks seem to ask for oftenest right now, Hank?
1: Well, the one they seem to be asking for the most, this is a pitiful little song called the Long Gone,
0: Lonesome Blues.
1: That's it.
0: Yeah.

0: knew that the people wasn't going to let you get away without a second helping here, Hank, so we had it all fixed up here. What's this other number you want to do for us here?
1: Oh, this is a new one, Red. This is my last MGM record.
0: Last record.

been a little while since I played some of this cumbia music from a group called Manzanita y su Conjunto La Galanita Gallinita, that means the little hen, the little chicken. Hank Williams with a live version of Long Gone Lonesome Blues. Nirvana with Lithium. Ball and Jack, Never Let Him Say, which was sampled in Beastie Boys' Shadrach. All this stuff you can find at kkcr.org. This next song has a good reference to Blade Runner. It's a classic. I'm going to be leaving you in the capable hands of Sterling. He'll be making some choices soon, but, you know, we both got lots and lots of records.

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1: The views and opinions expressed during this program are those of the speaker and do not necessarily represent those of KKCR, its board of directors, staff, volunteers, or underwriters.
2: You heard that. It is I, Sterling. 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Hope you enjoyed the little stint covering Totally Wired here on KKCR Honolulu, KQA Kilauea. 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Nate killing it. Thanks for helping me with covering Lindsay's show. Stevie, always a delight to share the airwaves with you, sir. And you know who does appreciate us? I'd like to let you know that Sterling's Choice is made possible by KKCR sustaining members in partnership with Liberated Thermodynamics.
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2: 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Self-titled. Brand new album, self-titled. Manic Hispanic. Hope you enjoy. Only on Sterling's Choice, Kauai Community Radio.

Viva la razza, puto! He spent 13 days in the pinta, 13 kilos full of mota on the ficla. Now what's Bob gonna do now that Richie's dead?

Ho, ho, ho. Xtize and Dark Waves with 80s Were Better. Dark Waves remix off of DeLorean 666 remix. There was a Manicure before that. I Wanna Be Free. Casket Cassette. Antabuse. Desmond Doom, a little double pack there. Now That You're Gone. And I Hope I Never See Your Face Again. Brand new Lords of Acid with Dream Boy. Classic forever song. Venga Boys, We Like to Party the Venga Bus. Dudorella with Horchata Fresa Demo. And then we had that Manic Hispanic little brand new album. Mexican Girl, Too Much Salsa, Piesto and Escante, Skinhead, Every Cholo Hurts, Bob, and I Want a Mexican World here on Sterling's Choice. And I would like to give you something that no one's ever heard. A few people maybe, but this is their debut, first record. I got sent this album from Massachusetts. This is Out of the Blue. Shut up, and a double. Fornication Under the Consent of King. You. We got PFG, Abracadabra. Ooh, and they do a Wipers cover of Up Front. All right, here it is. KKCR Airwaves debut, Radio Airwaves debut. Out of the Blue, only on Sterling's Choice. Quiet Community Radio.

0: Brand new. Today. Released today. Western Addiction, Psychedelic Munitions, The First Watch is the name of that track. A little double pack of Bad Operation with Rico and Thought Police Dub. It's 11 o'clock. I'd like to let you know that Sterling's Choice is made possible by KKCR Sustaining members in partnership with Positive Coffee.
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0: 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You're like, I like what they do. Keep them going, because without you, we would not be. So, in honor of Uncle Ted Kaczynski, being his birthday, I'd like to play you a little bit of an untitled essay from his manifesto here only on Sterling's Choice Kauai Community Radio, KKCR Hanalei, KQA Kilauea.
2: In summary, for the sake of clarity, I want to state here in summary form the four main points I've tried to make in my writings. 1. Technological progress is carrying us to inevitable disaster. There may be physical disaster, for example, some form of environmental catastrophe, or there may be disaster in terms of human dignity, reduction of the human race to a degraded and servile condition. But disaster of one kind or another will certainly result from continued technological progress. This is not an eccentric opinion. Among those frightened by the probable consequences of technological progress are Bill Joy, whose article, Why the Future Doesn't Need Us, is now famous, Martin Rees, author of the book Our Final Hour, and Richard A. Posner, author of Catastrophe, Risk and Response. None of these three is by any stretch of the imagination radical or predisposed to find fault with the existing structure of society. Richard Posner is a conservative judge in the United States Court of Appeals for the Seventh Circuit. Bill Joy is a well-known computer wizard, and Martin Rees is the Astronomer Royal of Britain. These last two men, having devoted their lives to technology, would hardly be likely to fear it without having good reason to do so. Joy, Rees, and Posner are concerned mainly with physical disaster and with the possibility or indeed the likelihood that human beings will be supplanted by machines. The disaster that technological progress implies for human dignity has been discussed by men like Jacques Ellul and Louis Mumford, whose books are widely read and respected. Neither man is considered to be out on the fringe or even close to it. 2. Only the collapse of modern technological civilization can avert disaster. Of course, the collapse of technological civilization will itself bring disaster. But the longer the techno-industrial system continues to expand, the worse will be the eventual disaster. A lesser disaster will now avert a greater one later. The development of the techno-industrial

of its own and is not subject to human control. Elul, moreover, was not the first to formulate this conclusion. Already in 1934, the Mexican thinker Samuel Ramos clearly stated the principle of technological autonomy, and this insight was adumbrated as early as the 1860s by Samuel Butler. Of course, no one questions the obvious fact that human individuals or groups can control technology in the sense that, at a given point in time, they can decide what to do with a particular item of technology. What the principle of technological autonomy asserts is that the overall development of technology and its long-term consequences for society are not subject to human control. Hence, as long as modern technology continues to exist, there is little we can do to moderate its effects. The corollary is that nothing short of the collapse of technological society can avert a greater disaster. Thus, if we want to defend ourselves against technology, the only action we can take that might prove effective is an effort to precipitate the collapse of technological society. Though this conclusion is an obvious consequence of the principle of technological autonomy, and though it possibly is implied by certain statements of Elul, I know of no conventionally published writer who has explicitly recognized that our only way out is through the collapse of technological society. This seeming blindness to the obvious can only be explained as the result of timidity. If we want to precipitate the collapse of technological society, then our goal is a revolutionary one under any reasonable definition of that term. What we are faced with, therefore, is a need for out-and-out revolution. 3. The political left is technological society's first line of defense against revolution. In fact, the left today serves as a kind of fire extinguisher that douses and quenches any nascent revolutionary movement. What do I mean by the left? If you think that racism, sexism, gay rights, animal rights, indigenous people's rights, and social justice in general are among the most important issues that the world currently faces, then you are a leftist, as I use the term. If you don't like this application of the word leftist, then you are free to designate the people I'm referring to by some other term. But whatever you call them, the people who extinguish revolutionary movements are the people who are drawn indiscriminately to causes. Racism, sexism, gay rights, animal rights, the environment, poverty, sweatshops, neocolonialism, it's all the same to them. These people constitute a subculture that has been labeled the adversary culture. Whenever a movement of resistance begins to emerge, these leftists, or whatever you choose to call them, come swarming to it like flies to honey until they outnumber the original members of the movement, take it over, and turn it into just another leftist faction, thereby emasculating it. The history of Earth First provides an elegant example of this process. 4. What is needed is a new revolutionary movement dedicated to the elimination of technological society that will take measures to exclude all leftists as well as the assorted neurotics, lazies, incompetents, charlatans, and persons deficient in self-control who are drawn to resistance movements in America today. Just what form a revolutionary movement should take remains open to discussion. What is clear is that, for a start, people who are serious about addressing the problem of technology must establish systematic contact with one another and a sense of common purpose. They must strictly separate themselves from the adversary culture. They must be oriented toward practical action, and they must take as their goal nothing less than the dissolution of technological civilization.

I'm sorry. But I don't want to be an emperor. That's not my business. I don't want to rule or conquer anyone. I should like to help everyone if possible. Jew, Gentile, black man, white. We all want to help one another. Human beings are like that. We want to live by each other's happiness, not by each other's misery. We don't want to hate and despise one another. In this world, there's room for everyone, and the good earth is rich and can provide for everyone. The way of life can be free and beautiful, but we have lost the way. Greed has poisoned men's souls, has barricaded the world with hate, has goose-stepped us into misery and bloodshed. We have developed speed, but we have shut ourselves in. Machinery that gives abundance has left us in want. Our knowledge has made us cynical, our cleverness hard and unkind. We think too much and feel too little. More than machinery, we need humanity. More than cleverness, we need kindness and gentleness. Without these qualities, life will be violent and all will be lost. The aeroplane and the radio have brought us closer together. The very nature of these inventions cries out for the goodness in men, cries out for universal brotherhood, for the unity of us all. Even now, my voice is reaching millions throughout the world, millions of despairing men, women, and little children, victims of a system that makes men torture and imprison innocent people. To those who can hear me, I say, do not despair. The misery that is now upon us is but the passing of greed, the bitterness of men who fear the way of human progress. The hate of men will pass and dictators die, and the power they took from the people will return to the people. And so long as men die, liberty will never perish. Soldiers, don't give yourselves to brutes. Men who despise you, enslave you, who regiment your lives, tell you what to do, what to think, and what to feel, who drill you, diet you, treat you like cattle, use you as cannon fodder. Don't give yourselves to these unnatural men, machine men with machine minds and machine hearts. You are not machines. You are not cattle. You are men. You have the love of humanity in your hearts. You don't hate. Only the unloved hate. The unloved and the unnatural. Soldiers, don't fight for slavery. Fight for liberty. In the 17th chapter of St. Luke it is written, the kingdom of God is within man, not one man nor a group of men, but in all men, in you. You, the people, have the power to create machines, the power to create happiness. You, the people, have the power to make this life free and beautiful, to make this life a wonderful adventure. Then in the name of democracy, let us use that power. Let us all unite. Let us fight for a new world, a decent world, that will give men a chance to work, that will give youth a future and old age a security. By the promise of these things, brutes have risen to power. But they lie. They do not fulfill that promise. They never will. Dictators free themselves, but they enslave the people. Now let us fight to fulfill that promise. Let us fight to free the world, to do away with national barriers, to do away with greed, with hate and intolerance. Let us fight for a world of reason. A world where science and progress will lead to all men's happiness. Soldiers, in the name of democracy, let us all unite!

Giuseppe Ottaviani and Gabby, what is it? Let me see. Gabby Poitner and Kirk Bangs. A straw.

before that, we had brand new Darude track. And Mashton Kutcher with Hype. Two pack of whipped cream there. We got Life in My Mind. A new order sub 12 inch remix with Spooky. Before that, that was Attendit Paluminus, translates to Listen My People. And that one goes out to Uncle Ted. In 2003, he requested this song to be played at a radio station in Colorado, and they didn't play it. But I played it just for you. Only on Sterling's Choice, Quiet Community Radio, KKCR Honolulu, KQA Kilauea. Oh, and the next song goes out to all those college graduates. You made it. You survived. You did it. Enjoy. Have fun.

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You're listening to KKCR Honolulu, KAQ, KQA Kilauea, K224CQ Anahola, K205 FM Honolulu, making up Kauai Community Radio. We're going to carry you on till we don't care here on the tiny island of Kauai. It is now Saturday.

0: us in your country. 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
1: Class is
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1: Ready? 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

0: 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And he was the shogun's decapitator. He cut off the heads of 131 lords. It was a bad time for the empire. 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People said his brain was infected by devils. 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He wasn't scared of the shogun, but the shogun was scared of him. Maybe that was the problem. 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That was the night everything changed.
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3: Talk shit at this part? 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
0: 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I'm DJ CK with your Saturday Morning Classical. Mahalo nui loa for joining us today. Let's take a deep breath together and enjoy some lovely music. Our show starts with Vivaldi, one of his six Manchester sonatas for violin and continuo. This is sonata number 2 in D minor, and it's performed by the ensemble Ronesca.

That was Romanesca with Andrew Manze on violin in a performance of Vivaldi's Manchester Sonata No. 2 in D minor.

I've chosen a composition by Dvorak. This is the Budapest Philharmonic, and they will be performing Scherzo Capriccioso.

0: the Budapest Philharmonic in a performance of Antonín Dvořák's Scherzo Capriccioso. 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
2: Aloha mai kakou. Today's Hawaiian word of the day is waiu paka. Waiu paka is defined as butter. Hana ko'u kaikua hine I ka waiu paka lilikoi mai ka iloa. My sister makes the best lilikoi or passion fruit butter. Again, today's Hawaiian word of the day is waiu paka or butter.
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0: Attention runners and walkers, the 44th annual Ha'ena to Hanalei 8-mile run or walk, half marathon, 5K run, and 1-mile youth run is Saturday, June 6th, and it starts at 6:30 in the morning and 7 o'clock for the different races. 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Now some music by Johann Sebastian Bach. This is his concerto number 11 in E major, and it's performed by pianist Anastasia Indushina and the Hamburger camarata.

Anastasia Indushina and the Hamburger Camerata in a performance of Concerto No. 11 in E major by Johann Sebastian Bach. Now for some music by Camille Saison. This is his Sarabande in E major, keeping the same key, Opus 93, and this is performed by the ensemble Siconia Consort out of The Hague.

0: the Ciconia Consort in a performance of Camille Saint-Saëns' Saraband in E major opus 93. And I just noticed that they are now called the Ciconia The Hague String Orchestra. So I guess you can find releases of theirs looking for the Hague String Orchestra or Ciconia. 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
0: 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This is his Concerto for Piano and Orchestra number 27 in B-flat major, and it will be performed by pianist Alicia de la Rocha and the English Chamber Orchestra.

0: Alicia Della Rocca and the English Chamber Orchestra in a performance of Mozart's Concerto for Piano and Orchestra No. 27 in B-flat major. 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
0: And here's the surf forecast for this weekend on the Garden Isle. On the North Shore, we're looking at surf heights of 2 to 4 feet today, 3 to 5 feet tomorrow. The South Shore, 4 to 6 feet today and tomorrow. And on east-facing shores, 6 to 8 feet today and tomorrow. And we're expecting east winds as high as 20 miles per hour today, dropping a bit to 10 miles per hour tomorrow. Next, we're going to hear a work that was originally attributed to Giovanni Battista Pergolesi, because the true composer, Unico Wilhelm van Wassenaer, a Dutch nobleman and diplomat, thought openly composing and publishing music would be a blow to his social standing. He lived from 1692 to 1766. The true provenance of this work was only discovered in 1979. We're going to hear Wassenaer's Concerto Armonici No. 4 in F minor, performed by the Ensemble I Musici di Montreal.

0: We heard I Musici de Montreal in a performance of Concerti Armonici No. 4 in F minor, written by Dutch nobleman, diplomat, and composer Unico Wilhelm van Wassenaer.
1: Aloha, today's moon phase is Ole Kukahi. It is the seventh day or moon in the Hawaiian lunar system. It is also the first of four Ole moons. Now this moon, as well as all Ole moons, are considered unproductive for planting, fishing, and other major projects or activities. It is best to cultivate, prune, weed, and tend to other tasks on the aina. On the kai, fishing is not good. Aohe, or nothing from the sea, can be expected. Flat green seaweed is tossed ashore. Rough seas, high tides are brought on by the ole winds.
0: And we'll conclude today's program with a work by composer Francesco Maria Veracini. He lived from 1690 to 1768. This is his violin sonata number 6 in A minor, and it's performed by the ensemble L'Arte dell'Arco, the Art of the Bow.

We heard Violin Sonata Number 6 by Francesco Maria Veracini, played by the ensemble L'Arte dell'Arco. That does it for today's Saturday Morning Classical. I'm DJ CK. Mahalo pumehana for listening. Aloha, ahui ho. And now it's time for Texas Time with Terry.

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0: Thanks so much. You're listening to KKCR Hanalei, KAQA Kilauea. We're at the top of the hour. It's 9 o'clock. And you're listening to Texas Time with Terry. This program is made possible from KKCR sustaining members in partnership with Kava Kauai, Bill Fernandez, Liberated Thermodynamics, and Zero Waste Kauai Reuse. We're going to have just a word from our friends. Thanks so much for listening.
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Aloha, mahalo for listening. You're listening to Texas Time with Terry. And today I'd like to dedicate this hour that I have here at KKCR to Clifford Antone. I was reminded today that today is 20 years since he's passed. And he is the creator and the wonderful person who created Antone's Nightclub down in Austin, Texas, which is world famous. And I happened to work on a documentary that is called Antone's Home of the Blues. There was a clip today, and I saw that, and I was just reminded and flooded with so much music that I have to play today, and things that make me feel like home. This was Ian Moore. It was on his Modern Day Folklore, which is a 30th anniversary release of Modern Day Folklore. And I went to Vashon last weekend to hear him play. He had a wonderful concert with his family, and Bucca Allen and Warren Hood joined him on stage. And his wife, Jolene McCauley, read all about how they took this wonderful ride in music to get where they are today, and his children opened, and it was just a wonderful, wonderful concert, and I'm so grateful that I was there. And so this song that we just heard was called Home, and it's on his Modern Day Folklore release. And just before that, I was home in Austin about 2 weeks ago, and I listened to the South Austin Moonlighters there at Green Hall. And that first track was called Feels Like Home. But the very first thing we played was from Antone's 50th anniversary. It's called The Last Texas Blues Album, and that was Marsha Ball playing The Things I Used to Do. So the things I love to do and things that make me feel like home both here in Hawaii is live music. And so we're going to cue it up now with a little Lady Ipo. She plays Thursday nights down at Hanalei Strings. So she'll be playing around 7 o'clock. And this is Lady Ipo.

This is a song that my grandmother, Mama Louder, always sung to my mother, Katie, and to Katie's brothers, Charlie and Sonny Man, and her sister, Pody. And then my mother always sung it to me, and I always sung it to our babies, Bucca and Bale. And Bucca sung it to his son, Crew, and Bale always sung it to Calder and to Sled.

was The Blood-Sucking Maniacs. The first song was by Bucca Allen, and it's called Where We Belong. And then that little lullaby was by his mom. She introduced the entire family. They're just super talented, three generations of families. They played last night at the Paramount Theater, which got a little rainstorm, came right in the middle of the theater. So they were already scheduled to close for some renovations. My suggestion is that every show at the Paramount Theater should just relocate to Hawaii at the Hawaii State Theater, which looks a lot like the Paramount. It would be fun if everybody could come play there. They had a wonderful night and were joined at the stage with Charlie and Will Sexton, I'm pretty sure. We'll hear a little bit from them in just a moment. And I have lined up for us some Stephen Bruton with The Resentments, The Bigger Wheel. Let's listen to a little of that.

Well, in lieu of that, we will have some more music in just a moment. I am putting on Kalu James and the Electric Joint. He's come to Kauai several times, and we had a little music show in my backyard, which was really wonderful there in Princeville. And I look forward to him returning to Kauai sometime. That's going to be a wonderful show. And here we go. Kalu James and the Electric Joint.

And that was Stephen Bruton with The Resentments. He plays The Resentments at the Saxon Pub, used to. The Resentments still play, but Stephen Bruton has gone on to the bigger wheel. And John D. Graham has joined him, as well as Joe Ely. The band and concert in the sky is getting bigger and bigger, y'all. But I'm glad we had a little tune from Stephen Bruton, and they've left their legacy. The next song up is from Alan Thomas. He's local. I try to mix a little local Kauai music as well as Texas time, because I feel like the strings are very similar. The sound can be really similar sometimes, and I know that Alan Thomas has played with so many people. He's played with Jackson Browne and Crosby, Stills, and Nash, and probably some other Texas folks as well. And he also plays at Gaia sometimes. So next up, The Real Thing by Alan Thomas. He plays with Core on Saturdays. I really like that. Down at Black Pot. It's fun. I think they do it every other month.

That was Alan Thomas. Next up, I have Guy Forsythe. Guy Forsythe is from Austin, Texas, and he's going to be playing for us on Kauai at Hanalei Strings this Saturday, the 30th, 6:30 to 8:30, I believe. And Jeff Caldwell's on island, too. Jeff's going to play, and Kaya is back with her trumpet. Should be a really great night at Hanalei Strings, Saturday, the 30th, 6:30 to 8:30. But I was talking about the Resentments playing at the Saxon Pub in Austin, and I used to go every Sunday at 6 p.m., what I called church. And this song is by Guy Forsythe called Going to Church. I hope you enjoy it.

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2: Thank you for those PSAs. You've been listening to Texas Time with Terry, and I'm closing out the hour soon. I've got so much music I'd like to play, but I'm running out of time. I did promise someone that I will play some Jimmy LaFave. So here we go with Walk Away, Renee.

That's Jimmy LaFave, a favorite of Texas. And when I first moved to Kauai, I bought a car on Craigslist. I didn't know anybody here. And the car picked me up at the airport. And the first three songs that played in the car were Jimmy LaFave, Sarah Hickman, and Joe Ely, all personal friends of mine. And I thought, well, if that's what we're listening to on the island, I'm going to be just fine here. And it's almost 20 years later, and I'm so grateful to live here. Hawaii is such a beautiful place. I'd like to play some, probably my last song before I have to scoot out of here. We're getting ready for Lex White's music. I'd like to play some Michael Ruff. Michael plays all over the island. He's a Hoku winner, as well as a Grammy winner, and he plays often at Happy Talk. He also, like Stephen Bruton, that we heard earlier with the Bigger Wheel, Michael Ruff also played with Bonnie Raitt, and so we just have some amazing musicians on this island, and this song is called More Than You'll Ever Know. Let's listen to that.

0: Aloha and good morning. This is KKCR Hanalei, KAQA Kilauea, K224CQ Anahola, K205 FM Honolulu, and you are listening to Lex White's Love of Music. 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
0: Mahalo for those messages. We're going to get started today with a little bit of Coulter Wall. He's one of my favorite voices in country music today, and you'll hear why.

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I'm just a cowpoke from Cheyenne to Douglas. The ranges I know, 'cause I drift with the wind. 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

0: right. That was Shane Smith and the Saints, All I See Is You. And you are listening to Lex White's Love of Music here on your Kauai Community Radio. It's time for our Hawaiian music calendar and a quick message from Ocean Safety. 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
2: 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There's a hula show at the Coconut Marketplace Shopping Center in Kapa'a featuring Leilani Rivera Low and Halau Hula Olilani at 12 p.m. The Crooked Surf Restaurant at the Sheraton Coconut Beach Hotel in Waipoli features Loki Sasso from 5:30 to 7:30. Rob's Good Time Grill in Lihue features Kyle LeBange from 4 to 6. Duke's Barefoot Bar at the Royal Sonesta Hotel in Lihue features John Kepa Mahi from 6 to 8. The Lava Lava Beach Club at the Kauai Shores Hotel in Kapa'a features Ron Toki from 6 to 9. The Napali Brewing Company in Kapa'a features Norman Ka'ava Solomon from 6 to 8. On our South Shore, the Honu Bar at the Waiohai Resort in Poipu features Kyle LeBance with Hula by Nicole from 4 to 6. Keoki's Paradise Restaurant and Bar in Poipu features Uncle D in the dining room from 5 to 7 and Troy in the bar from 7 to 9. Merriman's Fish House at the Kukui'ula Shopping Center in Poipu features music from 5:30 to 7:30. The Seaview Terrace at the Grand Hyatt in Poipu features Falling Down Romance from 7 to 9. Cabanas at the Poipu Beach Athletic Club in Poipu features music from 6 to 8. On the west side, the Saddle Room at the Wrangler Steakhouse in Waimea features the Triple T's from 6 to 8. Mahalo Nui Loa. Have a great Hawaiian day.
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0: All right, it is time for our Saturday surf report. And surf heights are expected to remain just below advisory thresholds along east-facing shores through the weekend, and then trend downward next week. Then surf along north-facing shores will see small, moderate period north-northwest swell trickle in today, peak by tonight. And we will see a small boost in surf heights along north and west shores through Sunday. We'll see a slightly larger northwest swell Tuesday through Wednesday. And we have a small long period south swell that will peak today. And another one will come in Tuesday and Wednesday. North facing shores are 2 to 4 feet this morning. Will be up to 3 to 5 feet until tomorrow morning. And tomorrow afternoon, we'll come back down to 2 to 4 feet. West-facing shores are 1 to 3 feet this morning, and we'll go up to 2 to 4 feet this afternoon into tomorrow morning, and back down to 1 to 3 feet by tomorrow afternoon. South-facing shores will be 4 to 6 feet today into tomorrow morning, down to 3 to 5 feet tomorrow afternoon East-facing shores are expected to be about 6 to 8 feet all weekend. It is mostly sunny with scattered showers in the lower 80s, high east winds around 20 miles per hour. We got 5:55 a.m. sunrise. That's a cool time. And 7:13 p.m. sunset. That's also a good number. All right. We'll get back to some music with Johnny Cash. God's gonna cut you down.

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0: We'll wait on that one for just 1 second. That was Don't Let Your Deal Go Down by Miss Sierra Farrell. 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
0: 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We're going to get back to the music with AJ Lee and Blue Summit with Lindsay Liu, Tear My Stillhouse Down.

0: devil bowed his head because he knew that he had been beat. And he laid that golden guitar on the ground at Arthel's feet. He said,
1: "Devil, you can come on back if you want another shock. But if you ever show your face around here, from now on, call me Doc."

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All right, that was Bella White with Just Like Leaving, and you're listening to your Kauai Community Radio. This is Lex White's Love of Music, and I just have a couple of quick announcements. We have a new app, or an update to our app, and if you have our app, the KKCR app, which you can find on both the Google Play Store and the Apple App Store, you have to update the app because we just put out a new one. So please go do that if you can. We love you and appreciate you, and you can listen to us anywhere in the world with our KKCR app. Also, this Saturday, Guy Forsythe is playing. He is a he's a blues rock singer-songwriter who plays guitar, harmonica, musical saw. And he's playing this Saturday the 30th at Hanalei Strings. All right, this coming Saturday, next Saturday, a week from today, at Hanalei Strings. He'll be playing 6 to 9 with Jeff Caldwell and Lady Kaya and Makana. All right, let's get back to some music. This is AJ Lee and Blue Summit with Bakersfield Clay.

All right, that was the talented Miss Emily Nenny, and that was Amarillo Highway. Coming up at the top of the hour, we have Renegade Radio. Mark Johns will be filling in for Golden Voice Gene, because when the world turns bad, the good turn renegade. So stay tuned for that. It's always a good time. Up next, we have Miss Sierra Farrell with Dollar Bill Bar.

0: Yeah. Hey, thank you, Lex. Lex White's Love of Music, another fine show, and then some different stuff comes up with every week, and pretty incredible. Lex's knowledge of music is incredible, and he plays pretty good, too. Many, many instruments. All right, it's high noon here on the island of Kauai, and you're listening to KKCR Hanalei, KAQA in Kilauea, and this is the Renegade Radio Show. We play Renegade Radio stuff for a couple hours here. This is Mark Johns. I'm subbing today for Golden Voice Gene. And, be happy to play some music for you this afternoon. So, looking forward to it. All kinds of great stuff lined up. Some country and Western. And all points in between. Okay, so, you know, the Renegade Radio Show is made possible by KKCR sustaining members in partnership with Doug the Bee Guy, Tiki and Niki, and the Kaloa Zipline.
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0: 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All right, let's get started with some music here. This is one from Katie Lang. It's about the days of the week.

0: Alf. And let's see, what else? Of course, Ringo and the Beatles back there, Act Naturally. Katie Lang started us off with 3 days. Well, Asleep at the Wheel, too, with San Antonio Rose back there as well. Hey, you're listening to Renegade Radio right here on KKCR. And I wanted to stop briefly and mention to you that I wanted to congratulate all the graduates here on the island of Kauai and anywhere you're listening. I bet there's some graduates going on where you are, too. And congratulations, all those graduating from high school and from college as well. So, way to go. You made it through there. So, yeah, congratulations to all the graduates here and there and everywhere. So, you know, it's tough. But you did it, and now you move on and do something else. All right, here's something about being safe in the ocean here. So,
1: aloha. Our ocean can change quickly, sometimes from calm to dangerous in just moments. Powerful north and west swells bring strong rip currents, shifting sandbars, and heavy shore breaks. Beaches that seem calm at first glance can turn hazardous fast. 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Mahalo and aloha.
0: Hey, thanks for that, Chad. And yeah, good advice, especially we've got some winds howling through the island, and be careful out there. Be careful driving. Be careful. Make sure a palm frond doesn't fall upon your head. That could really hurt. Okay. After that, let's get back to some music here on Renegade Radio. This is Mark Johns in for Golden Voice Gene today. Here's Bonnie Raitt.

0: There, there's Dickie Betts and Great Southern. And break he took from the Allman Brothers. Had a little band there, Great Southern. And that's Bougainvillea. And then Dan Hicks back there with O'Reilly at the Bar, too. Crosby, Stills, and Nash, Driving Thunder. Kind of a interesting song for them. We started off with Bonnie Raitt and Hell to Pay. 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And this is the Renegade Radio Program. And I am Mark John, subbing in today for Golden Voice Gene. And I got a message to you about being careful about fires and things like that. So we are concerned about your safety and want to remind you to drive carefully. If it's raining out or something like that, you might want to turn your lights on so people can see you. But here's this one about from the Red Cross.
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0: Some timely advice there for you, and I'd like to keep everyone informed here on KKCR. And speaking of being informed, if you're in Kapaa or some points south from here, that we're having some issues with our transmitter. So some of the signal is not coming through in the 91.9 channel. So be patient. We'll see what we can do about it. There's a snafu of some sort going on. Anyway, we'll try to get that worked out. And in the meantime, if you are hearing this, you're must either listening in Princeville, Hanalei at 90.9 or perhaps on the stream or on your app. If your friends in Kapaa or somewhere want to be listening, you might want to call them and say, it sounds pretty bad right now. That's kind of staticky. So you might want to switch to the new app, by the way, it's free, of course, is very, very easy to use. And it's really, really a big improvement over the last one, I must say. Annie got a hold of some people where she actually talks to a human being and gets things done. So check out the new KKCR app wherever you get your apps. So there you go. And all right, here's one from the Chicks. Used to be the Dixie Chicks, and then they had to drop that. So now here's the Chicks, Hole in My Head.

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0: All right, there. A bunch of music for you on KKCR. It's the Renegade Radio Show. That's Tony Joe White there with They Caught the Devil and Put Him in Jail in Doria, Arkansas. That's a mouthful. Fried Chicken and Gasoline from Southern Culture on the Skids. And back there, too, from them was the Camel Walk. New Riders of the Purple Sage started us off with Kick in the Head. All right, you're listening to the Renegade Radio Show right here on KKCR. 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
0: All right, thanks, and a big mahalo for supporting Kauai Community Radio. All right, so yeah, there's the Renegade Radio Show. I'm Mark Johns here, subbing in today for Golden Voice Gene. And next week, on the 30th of May, it's Memorial Day weekend, but the 30th of May is a special day. We've got the Grateful Dead Marathon coming up with all kinds of interesting prizes and raffles and all kinds of things happening. 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That's going to be going on from, I think, 12 midnight on Friday until 12 midnight on Saturday. So there will be no normal programming, but it's going to be pretty, pretty entertaining. So stay tuned for that next week. Here's some more tunes here on the Renegade Radio Show. Hey, all right, real quick, I'm going to say a big mahalo to those of you listening on the live stream. We've got people from Oxnard, California, Santa Rosa, California, Kailua, Aina, Ottawa, Canada. My goodness, Australia. There's someone from Australia. Aloha to you. Ottawa, Canada, Shelburne Falls, Maine, Japan. People from all over the country. It's just pretty. Oh, this is. Cracks me up. Phoenixville, Pennsylvania. Interesting. And a big mahalo to you, and thanks for listening to this radio station out here in the middle of the Pacific Ocean and playing all kinds of music. This is the Renegade Radio Stuff, and I'm Mark Johns. Let's continue. Here's an old classic for you.
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3: Every morning at the mine, you could see him arrive. 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And everybody knew you.

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And if you spoke at all, you just said hi to Big John. Somebody said he came from New Orleans, where he got in a fight over a Cajun queen and a crashing blow from a huge right hand sent a Louisiana fella to the promised land, Big John.

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0: Oh, my, my, my. That was a big bucket of music for you on a Saturday afternoon. That's LaVon Helm there with Hurricane, the name of that tune. And Roger Miller, another classic back there, Dang Me, from his famous album, King of the Road. And here's one, Hammer of the Honky Tonk Gods, was that by Bill Kirchin. And then the original version of Stay All Night, Stay a Little Longer, with Bob Wills. Willie did that sometime later. Hot Licks, Dan Hicks and the Hot Licks. How Can I Miss You If You Won't Go Away? Little Feet back there somewhere at Dixie Chicken, and we heard Junior Brown talking about being broke down south of Dallas. So, some more stuff back there. All right, you're listening to KKCR Honolulu, KQA Killer White, your community radio station right here on the island of Kauai and worldwide. And always a quick mahalo and aloha to those of you listening on the live stream at kkcr.org and the app as well. Okay, let's see. I got to play this for you right now because it's some good stuff. Where'd it go? Oh. Well, we'll play it in just a second because it's about... Here we go. It's the word of the day. One of our big features here on KKCR. And here you go.
1: 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Today's Hawaiian word of the day is waiupaka. 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Hana ko'u kai kua hine I ka waiupaka lilikoi mai ka iloa. My sister makes the best lilikoi or passion fruit butter. Again, today's Hawaiian word of the day is waiupaka or butter.
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4: 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However, during severe storms in 2020 and 2021, moisture entered the lantern room where the second order Fresnel lens is housed, resulting in high humidity levels and accelerated deterioration of the lighthouse interior. Therefore, our beloved beacon has been under renovation this past year to help ensure that it will stand proudly against the elements for many more years to come. Repairs include removal and cleaning the Fresnel lens, weatherproofing the lantern room, restoring the vent ball, replacing the service room wall vents, rust abatement and painting the galley deck, and painting the exterior column. Here are some fun facts about our beautiful beacon. The tower is 52 feet tall and stands 180 feet above the Pacific Ocean. The Second Order Fresnel lens was built in Paris, France, weighs around 2,000 pounds, and once floated on 260 pounds of liquid mercury, and was capable of focusing light into a powerful beam reaching 20 miles out to sea. Today, due to innovations, the lighthouse is no longer in operation and has been replaced by an automated light. Learn more about this historic treasure online at www.kauairefuges.org.
0: All right, thanks for that. And it's a beautiful spot. If you've ever never been out to the lighthouse, it's a pretty incredible place. And all the various birds flying around and nesting in the rocks and stuff. And another one of our great treasures here on the island of Kauai. Okay. Another one is, of course, KKCR, the radio station here. A little small thing, but we're volunteer-powered and listener-supported. 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Okay, that said, you're listening to the Renegade Radio Program. I'm Mark Johns, in for our Golden Voice Gene. And my show, The Sonic Waves, will be happening about 2 o'clock this afternoon. 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

was a waitress at the only joint in town. She had a reputation as a girl who'd been around. Down Main Street after midnight, a brand new pack of cigs, a fresh one hanging from her lips, a beer between her legs. She'd ride down to the river and meet with all her friends. The road goes on forever, the party never ends. Sonny was a loner,

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Oh, Marshall Tucker Band there for you on the Renegade Radio Show. John Prine back there with Pistol Pack and Mama. Billy Joe Shaver. I'm just an old chunk of coal. I saw something the other day that coal is making a resurgence as a form of energy. That just cracks me up. Like, maybe I wonder if they have a course at the junior college for coal mining. I guess you have to go with your... never mind, I better stop saying that because I haven't played the disclaimer about my opinions. All right, Ahoy Daxton back there too, and Jealous Man. Okay. So that's about the end of the Renegade Radio Show. Coming up in about a minute or so is the, Sonic Waves with Mark Johns. Oh, yeah, that's me. I want to say thanks for listening, and I'm sure I had a good time playing some Renegade Radio stuff. So, you know what? We're going to skip this one and go right to the Sonic Waves intro music. Here we go.

Aloha. Aloha to mainland USA. Aloha to Kauai. And aloha to the world. It's time for the... It's time... Hypersonic Waves right here on KKCR. This is Mark Johns, your host for the show, and all kinds of special treats for you today, including, of course, Matt's Picks of the Week. What else we got for you? I'm going to do a quick congratulations to all the graduates, high school and college both, this time of year, everywhere across the country. People are graduating from high school and college, so congratulations to all you guys for sticking it out and getting through the whole college and high school thing. They have a great thing they do here in Kauai, and you go through town and there'll be posters of all the graduates and with their picture, and pretty cool thing. You get